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Akers, your delegate in the 55th District in Kanawha County. 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Akers, and I will be honored to again have your vote in November so that together we can work on common sense solutions to whatever challenges we may face. Paid for by J.B. 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

0: It's a brand new song from Jordan Davis called Mess. My name is John Glenn. Now, if you're in the dating scene, you've tried a few dating apps, you may want to check out this new dating app called Rivet. A community of volunteer matchmakers will decide whether two people are compatible. So you put your profile out there, then this committee determines who you're compatible with, and then they match you. Interesting.
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0: Russell Dickerson, Worth Your Wild. That's his latest. Let's check some entertainment history for the 28th of September. When it comes to our favorite television show, Star Trek The Next Generation, it debuted on this day, 1987. Ugly Betty made its television premiere the 28th of September, 2006. When it comes to our favorite movies, Zoolander, it premiered on this day, 2001. Pitch Perfect and Hotel Transylvania, both debuting the 28th of September, 2012. That's entertainment history.
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We're proud to live here too.

It's new from Chris Young. It's called I Didn't Come Here to Leave. Morgan Wallen's Ben By Now is coming up here in just a moment. And a recent study shows teenagers

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2: This is J.B. Akers, your delegate in the 55th District in Kanawha County. 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It's what I care about, too. I'm J.B. Akers, and I will be honored to again have your vote in November and work together to make our local government a positive example of something to be proud of. Paid for by J.B. 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

0: This is J.B. Akers, your delegate in the 55th District in Kanawha County. Over the past several years, I've built a strong record on common sense solutions to the real issues facing local families and business owners. My wife, Mary Claire, and I have spent our whole lives working and raising our kids in West Virginia. I know what you care about because they're the same things that my family cares about: jobs, infrastructure, and education. This is J.B. Akers, and I will be honored to again have your vote in November so that together we can work on common sense solutions to whatever challenges we may face. Paid for by J.B. Akers for West Virginia.
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0: This is J.B. Akers, your delegate in the 55th District in Kanawha County. 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I know what you care about because they're the same things that my family cares about: jobs, infrastructure, and education. This is J.B. Akers, and I will be honored to again have your vote in November so that together we can work on common sense solutions to whatever challenges we may face. Paid for by J.B. Akers for West Virginia.
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This is J.B. Akers, your delegate in the 55th District in Kanawha County. We know how polarizing politics has become. More than ever, we need common sense leaders in government who focus on what really matters to you and your family. 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It's what I care about, too. I'm J.B. 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

little dancing in the country to get you dancing around your room, studio, work, wherever it is you are right now. I'm Peggy Sweet. We're going to keep the country music coming with this one from Dan and Shay and Say So.

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0: Blake Shelton, let him in anyway. Coming up, Kenny Chesney and Luke Combs rethink some things.
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0: Megan Maroney serving up a little bit of that medicine. I've got some great music coming up, including one of my favorite Luke Bryan songs. Country Girl's going to shake it for me, as well as Riley Green, Think As You Drunk. That's on the way next.
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0: guy that just kicked off his first headline tour on Friday. That is Kelsey Hart. Love to be that guy. And speaking of Kelsey, how about Kelsey Ballerini next?
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0: Whatever it is you're doing, I appreciate you every single day. I hope you have a fantastic day. I still have some great music on the way from Bailey Zimmerman. Zach John King is on the way next. Have a fantastic day. I'll see you back here tonight.
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1: This is J.B. Akers, your delegate in the 55th District in Kanawha County. 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I know what you care about because they're the same things that my family cares about: jobs, infrastructure, and education. 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

0: education. This is J.B. Akers, and I will be honored to again have your vote in November so that together we can work on common sense solutions to whatever challenges we may face. Paid for by J.B. 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

A group of researchers from New Zealand were able to train four pigeons with a 70% accuracy to recognize dozens of words. The smartest pigeon learned about 60 words, that it could distinguish actual words from 1,000 non-words and just noises. I went to high school with people who can't do that.

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0: This is J.B. Akers, your delegate in the 55th District in Kanawha County. We know how polarizing politics has become. More than ever, we need common sense leaders in government who focus on what really matters to you and your family. I've built a record on being that kind of person. Whether it's initiatives to protect children or legislation to help local small businesses thrive, I work on what you care about. It's what I care about, too. I'm J.B. Akers, and I will be honored to again have your vote in November and work together to make our local government a positive example of something to be proud of. Paid for by J.B. Akers for West Virginia.
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Well, good morning. Thank you so much for having the radio on. I love hanging out with you. It's Scott Gaines. Randy Houser's on the way. Colt Swindell here in a second. And Shaboozy gets his sour going. Lean down, turn it up. It's good news.

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Mr. Riley Green announced yesterday a massive 2027 tour, the That's Just Me tour, 29 days in 2027 across U.S. and Canada. And the reason why I'm telling you this now, because Randy Houser is one of the openers, along with Muscadine Bloodline and a few others. But he is quite the ticket to be seen.

This is J.B. Akers, your delegate in the 55th District in Kanawha County. Over the past several years, I've built a strong record on common sense solutions to the real issues facing local families and business owners. My wife, Mary Claire, and I have spent our whole lives working and raising our kids in West Virginia. I know what you care about because they're the same things that my family cares about: jobs, infrastructure, and education. This is J.B. Akers, and I will be honored to again have your vote in November so that together we can work on common sense solutions to whatever challenges we may face. Paid for by J.B. Akers for West Virginia.

0: I received a call the other day from a woman. 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And what higher honor could we receive than protecting someone's family after they're gone? 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

0: This is J.B. Akers, your delegate in the 55th District in Kanawha County. We know how polarizing politics has become. More than ever, we need common sense leaders in government who focus on what really matters to you and your family. I've built a record on being that kind of person. Whether it's initiatives to protect children or legislation to help local small businesses thrive, I work on what you care about. It's what I care about, too. I'm J.B. Akers, and I will be honored to again have your vote in November and work together to make our local government a positive example of something to be proud of. Paid for by J.B. Akers for West Virginia.
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0: Move on. That is Kevin Powers along with Shaboozy. We've got some celebrity baby news. Actually, grandbaby news. Where does the time go, right? From Full House and Fuller House, Candace Cameron Bure. She's officially a grandma. Yeah, so her son, Lev Bure, and his wife, Elliot Bure, have welcomed their first child, a little baby boy named Bond Leo. So congratulations, I guess you could say. Yep, their house is getting fuller, too. On the way, we've got Eric Church with Drink in My Hand.
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It's Jaded from Coe Witzel and Ella Langley. Now, this is a little different. Major League Baseball is reportedly exploring the possibility of hosting a special showcase game in Wyoming's Grand Teton National Park. Now, federal officials have already toured three potential sites within the park, including a location currently used.

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0: 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Paid for by J.B. 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

0: This is J.B. Akers, your delegate in the 55th District in Kanawha County. Over the past several years, I've built a strong record on common sense solutions to the real issues facing local families and business owners. 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I know what you care about because they're the same things that my family cares about: jobs, infrastructure, and education. This is J.B. Akers, and I will be honored to again have your vote in November so that together we can work on common sense solutions to whatever challenges we may face. Paid for by J.B. Akers for West Virginia.
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0: Now that is a great name for a breakout single. Howdy. That is the greeting from Cole Goodwin. Graylin James on the way in just a couple, and we were listening when you said you want more of those songs you know and love, one you can sing along with from Rodney Atkins. A reminder to mind your P's and Q's around the little ones. Next.
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0: up becoming performers too, but he is part of that crowd. Randy Houser back in the bottle. Luke Combs on the way with his latest.
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3: Yes, raising some funds for the Kids Cancer Crusaders and the Bob Burdett Center. 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We'll see you there.
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I must confess, after I heard a bar song, I thought, okay, that's going to be a hit, but it'll probably be his only one. Whoops. Hits continue coming from that guy right there, Shaboozy and Cowgirl. Sugarland on the way in a couple, and we'll hear from Luke Combs, too. Keep it close.

say so. Song about the important things in life, self-care, well-being, mental health, and knowing your limits, reaching out for help when you can't do it all by yourself. Dan and Shay, and Say So. Kane Brown with his former classmate, Lauren Elena, in the minutes to come, plus we'll hear

0: from Riley Green.
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3: 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He pioneered holistic approach to medicine that treats the human spirit, not just the body. A West Virginia prescription for a better world. West Virginia, healing the heart.
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0: Catch a game, grab a bite, and feel the community vibe at the Pitch Sports Bar and Grill in Dunbar. 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
1: Hey, Steve Animal, how are you, my friend?
2: 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Jimmy Strawn in the house.
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2: Yeah, absolutely. Over at the Red Carpet Lounge, PG and the crew are ready for us, and it's going to be a great event. All Mountaineers are welcome. Guys, girls, dogs, cats, bring them on.
1: 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Steve Animal, I'll see you there, right?
2: Yes, raising some funds for the Kids Cancer Crusaders and the Bob Burdett Center. Mountaineers Night Out coming up Saturday, October 3rd. We'll see you there.
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2: 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Jimmy Strawn in the house.
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2: Yeah, absolutely. 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All Mountaineers are welcome. Guys, girls, dogs, cats, bring them on.
1: We got food. We got spirited beverages. We have auction items. We have lots of fun photos. We have you. MountaineersNightOut.com. That's the website. Steve Animal, I'll see you there, right?
2: Yes, raising some funds for the Kids Cancer Crusaders and the Bob Burdett Center. Mountaineers Night Out coming up Saturday, October 3rd. We'll see you there.
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